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I must tell you about a great new show every Sunday, 9 till 11, Chilled 80s with Mark Franklin, the perfect way to round off your weekend. 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
6: Top stories this hour. Prince Harry will find out later how much he must pay towards the Daily Mail's publisher's legal costs after losing his privacy case. It's reported the insurance covering the Duke and several other high-profile claimants falls £18 million short of Associated Newspapers' bill. It comes as Harry prepares to move his wife and children back to the UK. Crisis communications expert Andy Barr says the move could help him win back public support.
7: I think with a bit of cameos here and there and a few candid pictures, actually Harry would turn it round quite quickly. Meghan, on the other hand, is a bit more of an upward battle, and that's why I think she needs to kind of wait a little bit, see what the public reaction is, and then go from there.
6: French police are becoming more effective at stopping small boats crossing the Channel, according to the Home Office. It says 185 potential crossings involving more than 4,000 migrants have been intercepted this summer. Our chief political correspondent John Craig says the government believes its deal with France is beginning to make a difference.
8: The Home Secretary, Shabana Mahmood, says the deal is already having a real impact. She says it's stopping crossings before they happen and disrupting criminal gangs.
6: Former Pakistani Prime Minister Imran Khan has been taken to hospital amid concerns about his health. The 73-year-old has been behind bars since 2023 and is serving a 17-year sentence on corruption charges, which he says are politically motivated. Rangers will take a narrow 1-0 lead to Czechia next week after coming out on top against Jablonec in the first leg of their Conference League playoff. Brighton were held to a goalless draw by Tromso in Norway. Defending champion Carlos Alcaraz is set to make his return at the US Open after missing 4 months with a wrist injury. And the world's oldest person is celebrating her 117th birthday. Ethel Catterham from Surrey was born in 1909 and is the last surviving person who was a subject of Edward VII. From Sky News, I'm Daisy Steele.
9: The countdown to the weekend is on. It's Friday morning and it's Gary Parker at Nation Radio. Coming up, Ava Max after Duran Duran and Girls on Film.

Fleetwood Mac, it's Big Love, Ava Max, Sweet But Psycho, and Duran Duran, Girls on Film at Nation Radio. 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And today is the 21st of August. Celebrating birthdays today, Usain Bolt is 40. Kim Cattrall, happy 70th birthday. And it's a happy birthday to Liam Howlett of The Prodigy. He's 55 today.

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0: Buffalo Stance, it's Nana Cherry on a Friday morning at Nation Radio. 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

0: I bet you're glad it's Friday. It's Nation Radio and it's Early Breakfast with Gary here till 6. Still to come, more of the best variety of hits after the top stories at 5. Nation
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20: Top stories this hour. Prince Harry's return to the UK will likely be overshadowed today when he could be ordered to pay millions of pounds towards the Daily Mail's publishers' legal costs. The Duke of Sussex was among several high-profile figures who lost a privacy case against Associated Newspapers last month. In a video published after the verdict, editor-in-chief Paul Dacre hit out at the claimants.
21: The truth is that this trumped-up action, which has cost well over £50 million, and wasted a huge amount of valuable court time, should never have been brought to trial.
20: French police are becoming more effective at stopping small boats crossing the Channel, according to the Home Office. It says 185 potential crossings involving more than 4,000 migrants have been intercepted this summer. Pakistan's former Prime Minister Imran Khan has been taken to hospital following a court order. The 73-year-old has been in custody on corruption charges, which he claims are politically motivated. The UK is marking its first National Day for victims and survivors of terrorism. It's been set up to remember those who've been killed or affected by attacks. Rangers have a narrow 1-0 lead against Czech side Jablonec after the first leg of their Conference League playoff. But manager Derek McInnes says it wasn't an easy watch.
0: You get the punters up, they're singing, they're getting behind the team, they said, here we go, and we inexplicably make one or two little wrong errors of judgment, and we have to defend a corner, and it brings an anxiety again.
20: Brighton were held to a goalless draw by Tromso in Norway. Motherwell lost 3-1 at home to Freiburg, while Hearts and Rapid Vienna drew 2-2. A 15-foot python, which lives at Chester Zoo, is believed to be the first snake in the world to receive a cancer treatment normally used on humans. Vets used electrochemotherapy after a tumour returned on the jaw of the 23-year-old reptile. From Sky News, I'm Daisy Steele.
2: 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On the way, I've got JLS, Blancmange, and next, it's Belinda Carlisle, and we won the same thing on Nation Radio. Morning.

JLS, Everybody in Love, Blancmange, Living on the Ceiling, and Berlin's Carlisle. We want the same thing on Nation Radio, the best variety of hits. It's Friday morning. Hello, happy Friday to you. Hope you're looking forward to the weekend and you've got some great plans. Keep it Nation Radio. Tiffany on the way, Supertramp, and I'll tell you how to win £650,000. 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

0: Love Train, it's Holly Johnson at Nation Radio. Your interesting fact of the day. Did you know the original version of West End Girls was recorded in New York by a producer who wasn't even in the Pet Shop Boys? The version we know today came later. Make me a winner!
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0: Last week's winner, Craig, got the phone call. He could not believe it.
2: Oh, my God. Are you serious? Oh, my God. You just saved my life. I've got another half and three grown-up kids, and we're just about to move in together. After 19 years, they'll be over the moon, absolutely over the moon, yeah. I've not had a holiday for a couple of years, because I've been struggling a bit, so a massive holiday, for sure. We're having a big snowboarding all day in the winter. Well, I meant to do it a few times before, and I just thought, why not? You never know.
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0: morning. It's Friday. It's Nation Radio. Simon Grundy is next, and Simon's got everything you need to know to get into the draw to win £650,000 today on Make Me a Winner. 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
11: The top stories this hour. There are reports this morning the reason the Duke and Duchess of Sussex are moving back to the UK is because Meghan has an acting job lined up here. Meanwhile, Prince Harry could be ordered to pay millions of pounds towards the Daily Mail's publisher's legal costs today. He was among several high-profile figures who lost a privacy case against Associated Newspapers last month. In a video published after the verdict, Editor-in-Chief Paul Dacre hit out at the claimants.
12: The truth is that this trumped-up action, which has cost well over £50 million and wasted a huge amount of valuable court time, should never have been brought to trial.
11: The UK is marking its first ever National Day for Victims and Survivors of Terrorism. It's the result of a long campaign by survivors who wanted those affected by terror attacks to be recognised and remembered. And forecasters are warning the UK could face a wetter next few months because of a rare strong El Niño. That happens when parts of the Pacific Ocean become unusually warm.
13: Now for the news from across the North East. Arlington Borough Council has published plans to change how the town centre is used. The draft strategy includes more homes, workspaces and leisure facilities. The council says the plans are designed to respond to changing shopping habits. A consultation is underway. Sunderland MP Bridget Phillipson is backed a government drive to get people sleeping rough off the streets this winter. The government's announced a £442 million funding package for England. Women in County Durham are being asked for their views on improving part of the C2C cycle route. Walk Wheel Cycle Trust wants up to 8 women to take part in focus groups and walks. The aim is to identify ways to improve safety and accessibility. The gap between North East GCSE pupils getting top grades compared to Londoners has widened again. Yesterday's results show 17.7% received a grade 7 across the region this year, the lowest rate in England. The gap between here and the capital is at its widest ever level at 10.9 percentage points.
8: Weather.
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13: Some brighter spells through the morning, turning cloudy with outbreaks of rain through the afternoon. We'll see highs of 17 degrees. That's the latest. I'm Sean Moore. Nation
3: Radio. Good morning. Yes, a cold northerly wind today, really. At the moment, it's 10. It feels like 9. It might not feel more than 12 across the day today. Plenty of sunshine later, though. This is Simon Grundy at breakfast. Across the northeast, it is Friday. It is the 21st of August. I'm going to say that again. It's Friday.

Oasis. So before that, Madonna's Like a Prayer. In the 80s, we do play the best variety of hits. 10 past 6, this is Simon Grundy, Nation Radio across the northeast. And a quick look at the national papers and websites this morning. The Sussexes return to Britain dominates many of today's papers. The Eye leads uncertainty over Harry and Meghan's security arrangements, saying that there's no plans for tax funder protection. The Mail estimates their security could cost as much as £5 million a year. The Mirror reports that Harry and Meghan will not be welcome back into the royal family, with the King and Prince William's position said to be unchanged. Telegraph says Harry hopes to regain his father's trust when he returns to Britain. And The Sun reports that the royal family's traditional summer gathering at Balmoral has turned into a summit over the Sussexes' return. The Times says that Prince William and the future of the monarchy remain the King's priority, under the headline, "The King puts William first as Harry heads home." The Express says Harry and Meghan will be back in the fold, but not in the firm. Daily Star claims that Donald Trump elsewhere is partly behind the couple's decision to leave California. And The Guardian reports the Equalities Minister, Bridget Phillipson, believes racism and sexism have become normalised in Britain. The former Education Secretary, and of course Sunderland MP. And The Metro features a shopkeeper who helped rescue people from an alleged arson attack before using a hosepipe to tackle the fire himself. And The Financial Times reports that investors have renewed their selling of US government bonds, as they've never been in so much debt. What was it? 20 trillion or something revealed yesterday. And I can imagine the newspapers tomorrow are going to have the headline that's come from Australia this morning, that apparently the Sussexes are moving back to the UK because Meghan is going to start acting again. What, has she got a panto? Sorted or something? Anyway, that's not being reported in the papers today, but I bet it will be tomorrow. Keep an eye out for that. Anyway, this is Taylor Swift, Nation Radio. Morning. I had a

0: 80s Rochford, Cuddly Toy, and before that, Taylor Swift from last year, 20 past 6 across the northeast. This is Simon Grundy, good morning. Feels cold, northerly wind blowing today and tomorrow. Not so bad next week, where the wind will start to be southerly again, but not yet. Northerlies today, 10 feels like 9 at the moment. I can't remember the last time it felt like a single figure. 9 degrees. And yeah, later could be in the mid-teens. But the feels-like temperature because of the northerly wind might feel just like 12. I think you're going to need a hoodie or a fleece today and maybe tomorrow.
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0: And here's today's to finish off the week. What do almost a quarter, 25% of people admit to keeping for sentimental reasons? 07740-938-500 WhatsApp or Nation Radio Northeast on Facebook. And maybe the picture will help. Maybe it won't, but you might want to have a look. Nation Radio Northeast. So what do almost a quarter of people admit to keeping for sentimental reasons? We'll come back to this with the latest traffic in just a moment on this Friday. Often quieter Fridays and still a lot of people off, but we'll check.
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18: I'm Greg Edwards. On the main routes this morning, traffic is on move. It's looking okay out on the A1M and the A19 on the sensors. In Sunderland, around the city centre, do expect delays because of the One Big Summer event underway. Various closures in place until 6 o'clock on Monday morning. For a reminder, roadworks are underway in Whitburn. The A183 Mill Lane has some temporary lights for roadworks just near to Kitchener Road, which might cause one or two queues.
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0: 10 degrees, feels like 9 at the moment, and no more than the teens a little later and for the weekend because of this pesky northerly wind. But apparently southerly winds will be back and the heat will be back, maybe even starting midweek next week, and another heat wave in September, they reckon, but maybe just down south. We'll keep an eye on that, but not anytime soon, though. And some headlines this morning, just waking up. There are reports that one of the reasons the Duke and Duchess of Sussex are coming back to the UK is because Meghan has got an acting job. We learned the other day that they're going to live outside London, not at the taxpayers' expense, and their two kids have already got a place in schools from September. They only told the King 4 or 5 days ago. They must have been planning this for months, though. So that's in the news this morning. And the Conservatives are criticising new numbers claiming French authorities are preventing more small boats crossing the English Channel. The Home Office says in 3 months after a new deal with France was signed, 185 crossings had been stopped. But the Tories insist that the figures are a joke. Today, the very first dedicated Memorial Day for victims and survivors of terrorism. It's designed to recognise the widespread impact of terror around the country. And 7% of drivers have been using dashcam footage to support insurance claims. A survey has discovered around 30% of motorists now have one. And forecasts are warning the UK could be facing wetter weeks of months, maybe, of rain because of El Nino. It happens when parts of the Pacific Ocean become unusually warm, affecting weather patterns around the world with stormy conditions and very wet weather. But this isn't anytime soon. This is in 2027. How do they know this? Anyway, some headlines this morning.
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0: And what do almost a quarter of us admit keeping for sentimental reasons? Ray says, morning, Simon. Is it a lock of your baby's hair? That's nice. Nope. Shell says, kids' teeth. When they fell out before the tooth fairy took them, you managed to swipe them. Nope. Chloe says, what about greetings cards? We admit, 25% of us, to keeping what for sentimental reasons? Do you know what? I would have thought that all those are more than 25%. So what about a quarter of people? Three quarters not bothered, but a quarter are. Nation Radio Northeast on Facebook.

0: 90s. Jermaine Stewart, We Don't Have to Take Our Clothes Off to Have a Good Time. We've just gone 20 to 7. And Harry Styles before that, a bit more up to date. We play the best variety of hits. Nation Radio, 21st today of August. And how are you doing with my Mind Masher?
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0: What do almost a quarter of us admit to keeping for sentimental reasons? Ray says, morning, an old car. A drain on your finances, but you can't just give it up. That's not right, but thank you. Well done, Tracy, for getting in touch just now. She says, morning, Simon. Is it something that one of your grandparents used to own? Oh, that's nice. That's not right. People guessing an item that your parents might have owned as well. That's not right. Be quick, though. The answer's coming soon. 07740-938-500 WhatsApp, Nation Radio Northeast on Facebook. 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
18: I'm Greg Edwards. On the Metro, delays this morning between South Hilton and the airport because of a points failure at East Boldon. On the roads, traffic's on the move. It's all looking good on the A690 and the A19. Traffic on the A1M is fine, both north and southbound, looking at these sensors. Roadworks underway still in Seaham, affecting the B1285 Stockton Road with some temporary lights. They're working on the gas mains near to the Seaton Lane junction for a few more days, so expect some delays.
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0: American Boy and Ronan Keating. What's the answer to this then this morning?
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0: What do almost a quarter of us admit keeping for sentimental reasons? It's old mobile phones, which is ridiculous, really, because they'll probably not even work. The battery might be absolutely knackered, and the apps probably won't work either, but why do you keep them? For sentimental reasons, apparently. They're worth a few bob, you know, all the minerals and whatnot inside them. Anyway, that's the answer. There'll be another one on Monday every day next week at about 6:15. Right now, Alex Warren, the biggest song of 2025.

0: Alex Warren's Ordinary at Nation Radio at almost 7 o'clock. The best variety continues, of course, for the latest news, traffic and weather for the North East coming in just a moment, and £650,000, another Friday winner. Will it be you later? You've got to enter. Simon Grundy at breakfast.
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18: The top stories this hour. Reports in some of this morning's newspapers say one of the reasons the Duke and Duchess of Sussex are coming back to the UK is because Meghan has an acting gig lined up here. Crisis communications expert Andy Barr reckons the move from California could help Prince Harry win back public support.
19: I think with a bit of cameos here and there and a few candid pictures, actually Harry would turn it round quite quickly. Meghan, on the other hand, has a bit more of an upward battle, and that's why I think she needs to kind of wait a little bit, see what the public reaction is.
18: Meanwhile, Harry will find out later how much he'll have to shell out towards the Daily Mail publisher's legal costs after losing his privacy case last month. The UK is marking its first national day for victims and survivors of terrorism. It's to remember those who've been affected by attacks. And after one of the hottest and driest summers on record, the UK could be in for a very wet and stormy autumn and winter. Forecasters say an unprecedented El Nino, where parts of the Pacific Ocean get unusually warm, could make 2026 one of the most extreme weather years ever.
3: Now for the news from across the North East. Darlington Borough Council has published plans to change how the town centre is used. The draft strategy includes more homes, workspaces and leisure facilities. The council says the plans are designed to respond to changing shopping habits. A consultation is underway. Sunderland MP Bridget Phillipson has backed a government drive to get people sleeping rough off the streets this winter. The government's announced a £442 million funding package for England. Women in County Durham are being asked for their views on improving part of the C2C cycle route. Walk Wheel Cycle Trust wants up to 8 women to take part in focus groups and walks. The aim is to identify ways to improve safety and accessibility. The gap between North East GCSE pupils getting top grades compared to Londoners has widened again. Yesterday's results showed 17.7% received a grade 7 across the region this year, the lowest rate in England. The gap between here and the capital is at its widest ever level at 10.9 percentage points.
4: Weather.
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3: Some brighter spells through the morning, turning cloudy with outbreaks of rain through the afternoon. We'll see highs of 17 degrees. That's the latest. I'm Sean Moore.
0: Good morning, that's us. You're up to date now, and it's going to be a bit of a chilly morning this morning. Feels like 9 degrees out there. In reality, it's only 10, but there's going to be sunshine this afternoon, but it's the pesky northerly wind. Road's okay, not too bad. There was gridlock in Sunderland city centre yesterday because Livingston Road is closed. Keele Square, near to City Hall, because of those concerts this weekend. So absolute gridlock, and it's shut till 6 a.m. on Monday.

0: 80s Bon Jovi, Living on a Prayer. And before that, Len, 1990s, Steal My Sunshine. And somebody has, although it will be back a little later. It is fairly cloudy this morning, and that northerly wind making it feel pretty cold, really, from what we've had. 10 at the moment feels like 9. This afternoon, in the teens, but the feels like temperature might be no more than 12 today and tomorrow. Bit of a shift next week, and also more heat, apparently, towards the end of the month. Maybe the bank holiday. Maybe into September, they're saying that there could be a sixth heat wave down south with temperatures above 30. We're not going to get that, but it's depending on the wind direction. At the moment, it's cold and northerly.
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0: 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So text PLAY to 65115, and then you are in with a chance. 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
0: And James Blunt's new song. Yes, Blunty is back. Tastes Like Summer on Nation.

0: 80s Cyndi Lauper, Girls Just Wanna Have Fun. Before that, the new song from James Blunt at 7:19. Our latest Friday morning traffic in just a moment across the northeast. We'll head to the Travel Centre. Of course, the Premier League starts tonight. Of course, Sunderland tomorrow, Newcastle not till Sunday, but it's Arsenal and Coventry tonight. Friday night football on the telly with an 8 o'clock kickoff. Will you be watching that? Will you be watching Android? The final episode of Android with Diane Morgan, who is a robot that looks after Sue Johnson.
1: Hello, I am Linda. I help Sue.
0: Apparently it's been massively popular and there's going to be a second series, and streaming numbers for Diane Morgan's other shows like Mandy and Philomena Kunk have gone through the roof, and there's going to be an old Christmas episode of Mandy that they never screened. They filmed it. Don't know why it was never shown on telly, but it will be this Christmas because of the oomph that Diane Morgan has got because of Android. But it's the sixth episode tonight on the telly. We saw them pretty quickly on iPlayer, but if you've not seen them, really good. And tonight's episode, Nina, my wife, and I physically cried tears down our face because it's more than just a comedy. It's like a story of grief and loss. And in Sue's character, she loses a husband of about 50 years and finds herself on her own. She's got a deadbeat son, so he gets a robot.
1: Hello, I am Linda. I help Sue.
0: And we absolutely loved it. Anyway, the latest traffic and travel news next for the North East on this Friday.
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17: Hold on, miss. 2055, we'll be grown up by then.
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23: I'm Greg Edwards on the Metro. Delays between South Hilton and the airport because of an earlier problem with the points at East Boldon. And a reminder that buses are running instead of trains this week between South Gosforth and the airport because of engineering work. On the roads, traffic's on the move so far for this Friday morning. It's looking okay on the A1M, both north and southbound. And fine as well on the A19. Roadwork still underway in North Allerton. The A684 Stokesley Road has some temporary lights.
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Nation Radio, Travis, why does it always rain on me? Now, don't jinx it. There is a little bit of rain in the forecast later this morning, but hopefully you'll miss it, and it's going to be a fairly dry day today. Plenty of sunshine later. A bit cloudy this morning, though, but it's the northerly wind that's going to cause us trouble today, tomorrow, and maybe even into Sunday, but particularly today and tomorrow. It's not going to feel very warm at all, just in the teens. At the minute, it's 10. Feels like 9. Keep an eye on that forecast. 5 days. Nationplayer.com and select Nation Radio Northeast. And at the moment, because it's Friday, roads are fairly quiet, not too bad, but an absolute nightmare in Sunderland city centre because Livingston Road and St Mary's Way are closed until 6 a.m. on Monday, and the same next weekend as well. They've got gigs on Keele Square this weekend and next weekend, so the road opposite City Hall and Keele Square, that bit is completely shut. A journey that normally takes my wife 15 minutes to get home to Roker from Ryup, where her mum lives. She goes to see her mum every night. She makes sure she has her tea and her pills and all that. Maybe you have to do that if you've got an old relative. Well, she just does that journey every day and it takes 15 minutes. Last night, it took 45 minutes. She had to go all the way around. She says, I'll tell you what I'm going to do today. I'm going to go to Doxy Park, A19, all the way to Bolden and then back up so I can avoid any of the congestion because it's going to be gridlocked. Maybe you're finding that this morning. So once again, St Mary's Way, Livingston Road, going to be shut in Sunderland city centre until 6 a.m. on Monday, and the same next weekend. Tonight on stage, George Michael, well, a tribute, and tomorrow, Love the 90s, with Claire from Steps, Eternal, Natasha from Atomic Kitten, Amel from the Sugar Babes, Fats and Small, DJ Sammy, Alex Parton.

0: Before that, Noah Kahan, Stick Season. That line got very old very quickly. There's COVID on the plane. Yeah, that was 6 years ago we lived through that. Here we are, August 2026, anyway, at 20 to 8. And after the news at 9 o'clock, our golden hour, if you love oldies, like that one from Toto. But it's not the 80s today. It's going to be the 1990s, if that's more your thing. Sunderland Championship glory under Peter Reid. They managed to win the first division title and were promoted back to the Premier League. And the Stadium of Lights was almost ready that they moved into the following season. Any idea? It was the year that Inge Lund hosted the Euros and St James's Park hosted a few international fixtures, including France, Spain and Romania. Having missed out to Roker Park in the 66 World Cup, they did host some Euro matches in this mystery year. Any idea? After 9 o'clock. Today, our golden hour. Not yet, though. Let's get the latest traffic for the North East in just a moment. Simon Grundy at breakfast.
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10: I'm Greg Edwards in Sunderland with the One Big Summer events continuing at Keel Square. Several road closures are in place across the weekend, including St Mary's Boulevard, so do expect delays. Out on the main routes for the time being, traffic's on the move. It's looking okay on the A19 and the A1M for this Friday morning. Reminder, roadworks are underway still in Whitburn. The A183 Mill Lane has temporary lights near to the Kitchener Road junction.
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And before that, Busted at 10 to 8. We play the best variety of hits. This is Nation Radio. And a few stories this morning from the business that we call Show. Tom Holland could pocket $100 million. Spider-Man, brand new day. His basic salary was 20 mil, but because he's got a profit share and it's already passed 2 billion in just 19 days, his bonus is going to be absolutely massive. And Meghan Markle is making a proper return to acting, apparently. Reports say that the reason that they're coming back to the UK after being in Canada and America for 6 years is because she's got a role lined up. Of course, she was in Suits for over 100 episodes. There's even talk that the move is partly down to the commercial projects not doing particularly well in America, so they've got to come here to make some money. I wonder if that's true. I wonder if we'll ever know. So that's in the showbiz news. And Stacey Solomon is also in the showbiz news today, just like she was the other day. We told you that she's taken over hosting The Voice UK because, of course, Emma Willis has gone from there to Strictly. Well, she's now going to be taking over as a judge on The Masked Singer, which they are currently filming, ready for next year. And also showbiz news this morning, Wayne Rooney is showing off the results of his nose job. Have you seen? That's in the showbiz. And Trevor Nelson, who's 62, says that he's been battling a brain tumour and that he's gone into recovery after very serious surgery. And Rod Stewart's daughter, Kimberly, who's 47, is pregnant. That's in the showbiz news today. So congratulations to them. Sir Rod is going to be a granddad again. And happy birthday today to a few people celebrating. Today it's the 21st of August. You celebrate with Usain Bolt. There he goes, 40. Dina Carroll, 58, if you remember her. David Morales, the DJ, 65. And Kim Cattrall, from Sex and the City, loads of other stuff she did, is 70 today. Is Miranda

0: Teddy Swims at Nation Radio, Mr. Know-It-All. The latest news, weather for the weekend for the North East in just a moment, and traffic. Don't forget Livingston Road and St. Mary's Way in Sunderland, opposite City Hall and Keele Square, because of the concerts this weekend and next weekend, completely shut until 6 a.m. on Monday. So there was gridlock last night, expected to be the same today, I should imagine, as well. So do plan your journey.
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21: The top story is this hour. There are reports one of the reasons the Duke and Duchess of Sussex are moving back to the UK is because Meghan has an acting job here. But questions remain over who'll be paying for their security. The Prime Minister's called it a private matter. Meanwhile, Prince Harry could be ordered to pay millions of pounds towards the Daily Mail's publisher's legal costs today. He was among several high-profile figures who lost a privacy case against Associated Newspapers last month. In other news, the UK is marking its first ever National Day for Victims and Survivors of Terrorism. It follows a campaign for better recognition of the lasting impact on those affected by attacks. Kenny Donaldson from Troubles Victims Group, SEF, says bringing people together is invaluable.
0: People with that shared, painful history can justifiably say, I know how you feel, because I have walked that same journey and pathway.
21: And the Met Office says the UK could be in for a wetter and stormier autumn and early winter. It's because part of the Pacific Ocean's getting much warmer than usual.
1: Now for the news from across the North East. Darlington Borough Council has published plans to change how the town centre is used. The draft strategy includes more homes, workspaces and leisure facilities. The council says the plans are designed to respond to changing shopping habits. A consultation is underway. Sunderland MP Bridget Phillipson has backed a government drive to get people sleeping rough off the streets this winter. The government's announced a £442 million funding package for England. Women in County Durham are being asked for their views on improving part of the C2C cycle route. Walk Wheel Cycle Trust wants up to 8 women to take part in focus groups and walks. The aim is to identify ways to improve safety and accessibility. The gap between North East GCSE pupils getting top grades compared to Londoners has widened again. Yesterday's results show 17.7% received a grade 7 across the region this year, the lowest rate in England. The gap between here and the capital is at its widest ever level at 10.9 percentage points.
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1: Some brighter spells through the morning, turning cloudy without breaks of rain through the afternoon. We'll see highs of 17 degrees. That's the latest. I'm Sean Moore. 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
22: Radio. Go on, it's 8:02, just 10 minutes of the tunnel, so that's pretty good. Friday's often quieter, but don't forget Sunderland City Centre, Livingston Road, St Mary's Way, both shut opposite Keel Square and City Hall for those concerts this weekend. It's the same next weekend as well, but at the moment, it's completely shut. Closed until 6 a.m.

0: old Stevie Wonder song, As, by George Michael and Mary J. Blige back in the 90s. And before that, the Bluebells. Nation Radio at almost 10 past 8. This is Simon Grundy. Good morning on this Friday. Premier League back this weekend. Hooray! Not before time. Sunderland tomorrow, Newcastle not till Sunday. But it all starts tonight. Friday night football. Arsenal, the current holders, of course, current champions, hosting Coventry City with an 8 o'clock kickoff. Maybe you're going to be watching that. Maybe you're going to be watching the final episode of Android if you're watching them week after week on proper telly. But they've been available on the iPlayer and we binged them quite quickly and absolutely loved it. Diane Morgan plays a robot.
1: Hello, I am Linda. I help Sue, Sue, Sue.
0: And it's been an absolute massive success, apparently. They've already said that there's going to be a second series. Sue Johnson, Sue, plays Sue. And she's lost her husband after about 50 years, and she's got a deadbeat son. So she finds herself all on her own, and it's a really sweet story. And I know you're probably thinking, oh, it sounds awful. It really is really good. Yes, it's quite funny. You know, some of the people are using robots as a sexual partner. Sue doesn't, obviously, but she's been stuck with this robot. First of all, she resists it, and then by the end of the whole thing, obviously, she loves it and loves her. And it's the sixth episode tonight. And Nina, my wife, and I had tears running down our face because it's a story of loss, really, and being alone. And some people find themselves like that, you know. It's a really sweet story. You might not know, but I lost my second wife to cancer a few years ago. And my wife lost her sister and her dad in recent years. And it just makes you remember those people that you've lost by watching this TV show. And then she gets a robot. And I know it sounds odd, the way that I've just described it. Anyway, it's the sixth and final show tonight. And because of this, Diane Morgan has seen a huge uplift in people watching her old shows on iPlayer, Mandy and Philomena Kunk. In fact, I read this morning that there's a Christmas episode of Mandy that was never screened, but they are going to show it this year because of Diane Morgan's increased popularity. She's brilliant, isn't she?
1: Hello, I am Linda. I help Sue, Sue, Sue.
0: All right, stop playing that now. Would you buy a robot if you won over $500,000? Probably not. Make me a winner. Upgrade your summer with Nation Player. Well, this afternoon it's actually £650,000. That could be dropping into your account later today. Craig won last Friday, and he was gobsmacked, over the moon. And it wasn't even as much as 650k either.
2: Oh, my God. Are you serious? You just changed my life.
0: Yes, will we change your life a little later? 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One person is going to win, but you've got to be in the draw to come out the draw as the winner, obviously. 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Nation Radio. It's almost a quarter past 8. Good morning.

0: And before that, current tune from Bruno Mars as we play the best variety of hits. Bouncing you out of bed, 20 past 8, first thing on this Friday morning. Maybe you're working from home because Fridays the roads are often quieter. A lot of people off as well on holes, looking after the bends maybe. So there's not too many traffic problems to report this morning. In fact, there's hardly a queue at the tunnel. But don't forget, Sunderland City Centre, absolutely gridlocked last night. It'll be the same tonight, I think. Livingston Road, St Mary's Way closed because of those concerts on Keele Square and over the road Keele Edge. So they've shut the road completely and it's closed until 6 a.m. on Monday morning. So if you normally go past Keele Square or City Hall and use that road, well, you can't. And the missus goes to visit her mum every day in Ryup. So normally it takes Ryup to Roker about 15 minutes every night. Well, it took her 45 minutes last night. I mentioned this earlier on. So she said, God, she's not very patient at the best of times. So she's going to go up to Doxy Park, A19, to Bolden and all the way back up the coast. She says, I'm not sitting in that traffic again. So it is going to be maybe the same today and tomorrow. And next weekend as well, as I say, because of those gigs on Keele Square in Sunderland City Centre. But it has meant that Livingston Road and St Mary's Way closed all weekend till Monday.
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0: And here's today's story. See if you can choose me a song based on this story that we've sniffed out. A new study suggests that Gen Z gamers are the quickest to lose their cool when things go wrong. Generation Z were nearly 8 in 10, 80% admitting that they've quit a game because of frustration. The biggest triggers, slow Wi-Fi, games that feel unfair, or seeing a winning streak come to an end, you've thrown the controller across the room, and you've quit. What song shall I play? Games Without Frontiers, Peter Gabriel. Do you remember that? Wow. What about Frankie Goes to Hollywood, Relax? What about Shake It Off, Taylor Swift? It's a game, a story rather, about gaming. Have a little patience, take that. 07740-938-500 WhatsApp, Nation Radio Northeast on Facebook. Gamers getting angry whilst playing. What song's it going to be? According to a new survey today, 80% of people have got so angry they've thrown something across the room. Right, I'll leave that with you. Traffic in a moment for the Northeast.
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20: I'm Greg Edwards in Sunderland. Road closures are in place for the One Big Summer events underway at Keele Square. The main closure is St Mary's Boulevard. Traffic's queuing back along West Weir Street past the High Street roundabout, according to our sensors. Meanwhile, it's slowing down on the eastbound side of Sunderland Highway towards the Washington Highway junction on the sensors. Possibly a problem on that route. Traffic's on the move on the A1M in both directions so far this morning.
18: Travel
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rains, but it's still going to feel chilly in that wind, even though there might be some sun on your face. Hopefully no rain today. There could be the odd spot, but otherwise it's going to be all right, really. Same for the weekend, but the northerly wind tomorrow still causing trouble on Sunday. But things are warming up again next week because the wind is shifting. It's all about the wind direction. So southerly winds from Wednesday, hopefully a good bank holiday weekend. And they also say, long-range forecast, that the first 2 weeks of September, when the bands go back, there could be another 30-degree heat wave down south. Not so much here, but there's still going to be some heat at the beginning of September. But not today. Not this weekend. Today's high in the teens, as I say. And on the roads this morning, there's no problem, really. There's no incidents and accidents. Only about 10 minutes at the tunnel there. Don't forget, in Sunderland City Centre, Livingston Road, St Mary's Way, closed until 6 a.m. on Monday, opposite City Hall, Keele Square, Keele Edge. They've got a stage. They've got gigs tonight. There's George Michael tribute. Tomorrow, there's a big 90s festival happening as well on Keele Square. If you want to go and see people like Atomic Kitten and Eternal and Fats and Small and Claire from Steps and DJ Sammy and Alex Party, Entrance, whatever, that's Love the 90s, Keele Square. That's happening tomorrow. It's going to be big. Lottery winners at the fire station in Sunderland. The Silence of the Lambs live. Chianti. Do you remember that? Oh, the film. It's on live at the Theatre Royal in Newcastle all this week. And Burlesque, the musical. It's had a few problems, but hopefully on tonight and tomorrow, if you've got tickets to see Burlesque, the musical. And also next week, there's Love the 90s, Noughties at Leasey's Park in Newcastle, McFlyer on, and the Human League and Sophie Ellis-Bextor. There's loads going on. In fact, there's a story here that says that some people would rather go to festivals than go on a proper summer holiday. Is that you? Well, there's some chances this weekend. 90s in Sunderland and then Noughties and 90s in Newcastle next weekend as well. And McFly and the Human League with Sophie Ellis-Bextor. Hopefully the weather's going to be good for the bank holiday on Leasey's Park. Whatever you're doing, have Nation Radio on across the Northeast on FM and DAB or the Nation Player app or any smart speaker. 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

0: I guess you moved on really easily.
1: Olivia Rodrigo at Nation, 20 to 9, up to date-ish with Good For You. An hour of oldies after 9, see if you can get the mystery year today. It was the year that Sunderland, under Peter Reid, won the First Division and were promoted back to the Premier League. And it was the final season in Roker Park before they moved into the Stadium of Light, which was being built in this year. On Tyneside, Newcastle hosted some Euros at the ground at St James's Park. It was the Euros that England were hosting, so there were a few Group B games, France, Spain and Romania. They missed out in the World Cup in 66 to Roker Park because St James's Park wasn't deemed good enough. Well, it was for the Euros in the 90s. Any idea at all? It's after the latest news at 9. A little later. The latest traffic next, though, for the North East. Simon Grundy at breakfast.
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11: I'm Greg Edwards in Sunderland. Various road closures are in place around Keele Square for the One Big Summer events this weekend, including St Mary's Boulevard. Traffic's queuing back along West Weir Street, back past the roundabout at the High Street Junction, according to our sensors. Meanwhile, traffic's on the move on the A19 at the Tyne Tunnel. Some earlier delays and the Moor Farm roundabout on the A19 are being cleared. Looking okay this morning on the A1M, both north and southbound.
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0: rock set. And in today's showbiz at Nation Radio, Tom Holland could pocket more than $100 million from Spider-Man Brand New Day. Have you seen it? Well, a lot of people have. That's why it could be a big payday for him. His basic salary apparently was $20 million, but because he's on a profit share and the film has made, in just 3 weeks, $2 billion, he's going to get a huge payday. Apparently 100 mil at least. And Meghan Markle is making a proper return to acting, apparently. One of the reasons that the Sussexes are coming back to the UK, all over the papers today, but this new information that's come to light, that they've not denied that she's landed a major role in a UK production, so that's why they're going to be back in the UK for a while, and the band starts in school here in just a few weeks' time. They've been away for 6 years, of course, in Canada and California. They're still keeping their house there. They've also got one in Portugal, but they're also getting a house here in the UK as well. She, of course, was in Suits for over 100 episodes, and she's going back to acting, apparently. Do they need the money? That's some speculation, apparently, because the deals in America haven't really lasted or worked out as well as they thought they would do. So that's in the showbiz news today. And also the grand tour back. Jeremy Clarkson, the old host, is telling the new three not to mess it up. And also Shane Ritchie in the showbiz news with Jesse Wallace. They've grown quite close, apparently. Oh, what's going on there? And Trevor Nelson has revealed that he's battling a brain tumour. He's 62 years old. He's gone through very serious surgery and he's convalescing at the moment. And Kimberly Stewart is pregnant, daughter of Rod, 47, and she's got a baby bump. So congratulations to her. And also Stacey Solomon in the showbiz. She's going to be one of the guest judges on The Masked Singer, which they're currently filming at the moment, getting ready for January and February. She was also in the showbiz the other day, Stacey Solomon, taking over The Voice UK because Emma Willis, of course, has left The Voice to go to Strictly Come Dancing. It's all over the place. And happy birthday today to Dina Carroll. Do you remember her? 58. Kim Cattrall is 70 today. Really? And Usain Bolt. Shoo, there he goes. He's 40 today, and Khalees, 47.
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0: And a story earlier on was about Gen Z gamers. A study out today saying that they are the quickest to lose their cool when things go wrong. 80% admitted to throwing the controller against the wall or against the screen out of frustration. What song should I play? Selena Gomez, calm down. I said, Leanne, thank you for that one. Have a little patience. Take that, said Gary and Sharon and others. Relax. Frankie Goes to Hollywood back in the 80s. Thank you to Claire for that one and Alison and Robert for suggesting that one. Shake It Off. Taylor Swift. Sharon says you should play that. Carl says you should play Taylor Swift, but you need to calm down. Okay, so this is today's topical tune. Thanks for all your suggestions today.

0: been number one in America for 18 weeks for Ella Langley, Choosing Texas. And it's been on our chart for 32 weeks. And it peaked last week at its highest so far, number three. I think that's what you call a slow burner for Ella Langley. On Nation Radio, up to date, because an hour of oldies coming up. What's the year of Breakfast at Tiffany's? Mark Morrison's number one, Return of the Mac. And a bit of Blur. So it's the 90s, a bit of Britpop, and a load of other stuff. What year, though? Next.
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19: Top stories this hour. Reports in some of this morning's newspapers say one of the reasons the Duke and Duchess of Sussex are returning to the UK is because Meghan has an acting gig lined up here. But questions remain over how the non-working royals' security will be funded. Crisis communications expert Andy Barr says the move from California could help Prince Harry win back public support.
20: I think with a bit of cameos here and there and a few candid pictures, actually Harry would turn it round quite quickly.
19: French police have prevented almost 200 small boat crossings following a deal with the UK. Figures show a 5% increase for the number of journeys stopped by authorities compared to last year. Today is the very first dedicated Memorial Day for victims and survivors of terrorism in the UK. It's to recognise the widespread impact of terror, and a weather pattern that happens every 2 to 7 years is being blamed for a forecast wet autumn and cold winter for Britain. El Nino can last around a year, and today the Met Office warns this one could be the strongest ever.
0: Now for the news from across the North East. Darlington Borough Council has published plans to change how the town centre is used. The draft strategy includes more homes, workspaces and leisure facilities. The council says the plans are designed to respond to changing shopping habits. A consultation is underway. Sunderland MP Bridget Phillipson is backed a government drive to get people sleeping rough off the streets this winter. The government's announced a £442 million funding package for England. Women in County Durham are being asked for their views on improving part of the C2C cycle route. Walk Wheel Cycle Trust wants up to 8 women to take part in focus groups and walks. The aim is to identify ways to improve safety and accessibility. The gap between North East GCSE pupils getting top grades compared to Londoners has widened again. Yesterday's results show 17.7% received a grade 7 across the region this year, the lowest rate in England. The gap between here and the capital is at its widest ever level at 10.9 percentage points.
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0: Some brighter spells through the morning, turning cloudy with outbreaks of rain through the afternoon. We'll see highs of 17 degrees. That's the latest. I'm Sean Moore.
22: Good morning. Thank you. Just gone 9.02. This is Simon Grundy across the northeast on this Friday. Cold northerly wind blowing this weekend. God, feels like 9 degrees out there at the moment, apparently. Let's get today's oldies on then. What do you think? The Golden Hour, Nation Radio. Beautiful South, Cher, Alison Limerick, Alanis Morissette, Mark Morrison, Manic Street Preachers and more. From what you

0: me. The Beautiful South at Nation Radio. Don't Marry Her, Have Me. The radio-friendly version. And before that, Deep Blue Something's Breakfast at Tiffany's at just gone 10 past nine. So what's your guess? Nation Radio Northeast on Facebook. There's an extra clue there, and you can give me your guess underneath. It was the year that England hosted the Euros, and here in the Northeast, St James's Park hosted Group B games, France, Spain and Romania. The fans were all in the Northeast in what year? Having missed out of hosting any World Cup games in 1966, because St James's Park wasn't deemed suitable, but Roca Park was. But that switched in the 90s. So 1990 what? And talking of Roca Park, it was the last year that you heard the Roca roar, because they were building the Stadium of Light on the old Monk Wearmouth Colliery site, of course, which would open the following year. And in this season, under Peter Reid, they were promoted back to the Premier League, was Sunderland. So what year? And this was at the Pictures.
1: I could offer a million answers, all false. The truth is that I'm a bad person, but that's going to change. I'm going to change. This is the last of that sort of thing. I'm cleaning up and I'm moving on, going straight and choosing life. I'm looking forward to it already.
0: Yeah, Danny Boyle's film Trainspotting. Ewan McGregor, Johnny Lee Miller, Robert Carlyle, Kelly MacDonald. In what year? And it was also the year of this massive dance anthem. You might have seen last Christmas the John Lewis ad. That awkward teenager bought his dad an old vinyl copy of this to relive the 90s. That was sweet.

0: The best variety of hits from Nation Radio. Cher, when she was 50, One by One. And before that, Alison Limerick, a classic floor filler, Where Love Lives. So what's your guess today as we play the oldies from 1990? What? This is Simon Grundy across the North East on Nation Radio. And we finish the show every day with an hour of oldies. It was the year that the old bus station in Newcastle was flattened and they started to build the Centre for Life. There was also a lot of regeneration in Sunderland as well, where they were knocking down buildings and big regeneration housing projects. There was also where I used to work, down by the river, where the shipyards used to be, the Business and Innovation Centre. The BIC was built, and studios used to be where the ships used to slide into the sea. Also, the expansion of Sunderland University on the old riverside there at St. Peter's. A lot of European funding was helping as well from the EU in 1990. What? That's ironic, isn't it? And it was also the year of these big TV shows as well that you might have seen at the time. Casualty, Touch of Frost, Heartbeat, One Foot in the Grave. Also the year that this classic episode of Only Fools and Horses was the biggest TV show at Christmas. Like 20, 30 million watched it.
1: The pubs are going to be chucking out soon. They'll tear us to shreds.
2: You know what? Harry's place is nearer than our places. Do you know, we could be there in 5 minutes if we ran.
1: We'll be seen.
2: No, we won't. What do you mean, be seen? All the streets are empty, look, aren't they?
1: At the moment, but I guarantee the second I step out of this van, 1,000 people are going to pour out of the... out of a place where 1,000 people are.
0: Yes, Rodney was so worried about stepping out of the little Robin Reliant three-wheeler because they were both dressed as Batman and Robin. You must remember that classic scene when they were seen running through the mist. The Christmas episode of Only Fools and Horses. What year?
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Alanis Morissette at Nation Radio. Ironic, don't you think? And before that, Mark Morrison was number one with The Return of the Mac. So what is our golden year today at just gone half nine? 07740-938-500 WhatsApp or Nation Radio Northeast on Facebook. It was the year that the Happy Eater restaurants disappeared from the side of A Roads. Do you remember those? It was also the year that DVDs were created and would eventually replace video cassettes. Any idea? The first Subway sandwich shop. A sandwich shop opened in Brighton. Sandwich shop. Yeah, I'm Dutch all of a sudden.

0: The best variety of hits from Nation Radio. Do you remember the Wanna Dies? And there goes Louise and Naked after leaving Eternal. And in fact, the three lasses from Eternal are going to be in Sunderland tomorrow. It's the reason why Livingston Road and St Mary's Way are closed at Keele Square opposite City Hall, because that part of the city has been turned into like a music festival. And it's going to be tonight with a George Michael tribute. And then tomorrow there's Love the 90s with Eternal and Claire from Steps, Natasha from Atomic Kitten, Amal Barabar from Sugar Babes, Fats and Small, DJ Sammy, Alex Party, Entrance, Baby D, blimey. So for the next two weekends, Keele Square and Keele Edge over the road are going to be used as a festival venue in the city centre, and it means that the traffic is gridlocked at certain parts of the day in Sunderland city centre, because Livingston Road and, as I say, St Mary's Way are going to be closed until 6 a.m. on Monday morning. But if you go into one of the gigs, brilliant. But if you want to use the roads, I would avoid the city centre at all costs today again, just like last night. It was gridlocked, and it's all this weekend and all next weekend. But yes, enjoy that if you want to relive the 90s, just like I am this morning. It's 1990 what? This, one of the biggest films of the year.
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7: 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Pure, bubbly joy. 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
0: Well, it's answer time. Well done if you got it right. The extra clue on Facebook was that the Prince and Princess of Wales finally got divorced in this year. Emma Louise, you're right. Ray, you are right. Lisa Gibson in Washington, you're right. Ian in Ryup. Mark Wright in Stanley, got it right. Well done. Well done to William in Philadelphia and Anne Neville in Sunderland, in Farrah, John Corrigan in Washington, Anne McHale in Washi as well, Rob Palmer in Newcastle, Armani, Chumley and Jenke listening right now, working in Darlington. Thank you, lads. Steve Cameron in Grindon in Sunderland, well done. Phil Connolly in Washington, well done. Judith, you're a year away, I'm afraid. Your footy clues for the Euros, Simon, dead easy, says Angela in Hebburn. Well done to Dave as well, Roundtree, he got it right as well. Yes, the Euros, when we lost to Germany, when football should have been coming home for Euro 96. Yes, 96, 30 years ago. Whew.

0: Backstreet Boys at Nation Radio. There was a lot of Britpop in this mystery year. I played some of it for you, but just to prove that we do play the best variety of hits. The Americans. Backstreet Boys from 30 years ago. Yeah, it was 1996. I'll see you Sunday morning from 10 or for breakfast all next week across the Northeast.
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22: The
0: top stories this hour. There are reports one of the reasons the Duke and Duchess of Sussex are moving back to the UK is because Meghan has an acting job here. But questions remain over who will be paying for their security. The Prime Minister's called it a private matter. Former Royal Protection Officer David Robinson reckons it's needed.
14: He should get protection of a sort if they come to be residents in the United Kingdom. From a sort of moral point of view, I think the mistakes of the past can very much paralyse the future.
0: French police are becoming more effective at stopping small boats crossing the Channel, according to the Home Office. It says 185 potential crossings involving more than 4,000 migrants have been intercepted this summer. The UK is marking its first National Day for victims and survivors of terrorism. The Prime Minister says it's a chance to recognise that for many, there's no return to normality afterwards. And experts say the UK could be in for a wetter and stormier autumn and early winter. It's because part of the Pacific Ocean is getting much warmer than usual.
22: Now for the news from across the North East. Darlington Borough Council has published plans to change how the town centre is used. The draft strategy includes more homes, workspaces and leisure facilities. The council says the plans are designed to respond to changing shopping habits. A consultation is underway. Sunderland MP Bridget Phillipson is backed a government drive to get people sleeping rough off the streets this winter. The government's announced a £442 million funding package for England. Women in County Durham are being asked for their views on improving part of the C2C cycle route. Walk Wheel Cycle Trust wants up to 8 women to take part in focus groups and walks. The aim is to identify ways to improve safety and accessibility. The gap between North East GCSE pupils getting top grades compared to Londoners has widened again. Yesterday's results show 17.7% received a grade 7 across the region this year, the lowest rate in England. The gap between here and the capital is at its widest ever level at 10.9 percentage points.
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22: Some brighter spells through the morning, turning cloudy without breaks of rain through the afternoon. We'll see highs of 17 degrees. That's the latest. I'm Sean Moore.
24: Good morning. Here we go then with Friday morning show on Nation Radio. I'm Mark Collins. I'll be with you through till 1 o'clock this

Shattered Dreams. It's Johnny H. Jazz this Friday morning here on Nation Radio. Before that, a pleasure Hold On from Wilson Phillips and Avicii with a little help from Allo Black. And Wake Me Up gets us into Friday morning show. Good morning. This is Mark Collins. I'll be with you through till one. It's the return of the Premier League tonight. Arsenal take on Coventry at the Emirates. Of course, it's the champions against newly promoted Coventry. If you're not an Arsenal fan, I'm sure you'll be cheering on Coventry like the rest of the country will. And the Premier League this season will allow conversations between players and referees to be heard during live broadcasts. Who thought of this idea? My word, it's lucky Wayne Rooney doesn't play anymore.

0: Deacon Blue, Fergus sings the blues here on Nation Radio Northeastern. Before that, Somba with My Body Isn't Ready. Now, this Saturday afternoon at 5, you and some very well-known names are in charge of the playlist, because we've all got special songs that are part of our lives, and we want you not only to share your favourites with us, but also tell us why you love them. So Let's Talk About Music is our new show, and each week we'll have some very famous faces doing exactly the same. This weekend you can hear Rita Ora, Matt Goss and Kelly Jones from the Stereophonics sharing some of their favourite songs. And if you would like to be part of the show, go to soletstalkaboutmusic.com and maybe we'll hear you talking about one of your favourite songs in the coming weeks. You can also listen again to last week's show on the Nation Player app. So Let's Talk About Music with Dr. Fox, Saturday afternoons at 5 here on Nation Radio Northeast. Nation
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0: It's Years and Years with King here on Nation Radio. And before that, I played you a classic from the Bee Gees, Stayin' Alive. Another one of our infamous music weekends starts tomorrow morning at 10 on Nation Radio. The A to Z music weekend. We're taking a musical trip through the alphabet, starting at the A's tomorrow with Tony Shepherd and finishing up with me on the X, Y's and Z's. And if I don't play ZZ Top, I will eat my hat on Sunday afternoon. It starts tomorrow with Tony Shepherd at 10 here on Nation Radio. But before that... Make me a
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0: Sweat from Inner Circle on Nation Radio. And before that, Break My Soul, it was Beyonce. Going to be celebrating the birthday of a man who is part of the rave scene from the early 1990s. He's the man who started a band, which are one of the most successful electronic groups of all time. They've sold an estimated 25 million records, and they've scored 7 consecutive UK number one albums. They've got Brit Awards, MTV Video Awards, Grammy Awards. 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

That is the current song from Take That, Sweet July. Here on Nation Radio for this Friday morning, it's the 21st of August. If it's your birthday today, many happy returns. It was on this day in 1982 that U2's frontman Bono married Alison Stewart, his girlfriend, since 1979. On this day in 1997, Oasis's third album, Be Here Now, became one of the fastest selling albums ever, shifting over 350,000 units on the first day of its release. We lost Robert Moog, the inventor of the synthesizer. He passed away on this day in 2005. And on this day in 2014, Sir Paul McCartney topped a list of the richest bass players in the world with an estimated wealth of $1.2 billion. Don Everly, the surviving member of the rock and roll duo The Everly Brothers, he died at the age of 84 on this day in 2021. And on this day, 2 years ago, Taylor Swift finished the European leg of her Eras tour with a record-breaking show at Wembley Stadium. Would have been Kenny Rogers' birthday today, born on this day 1938. Joe Strummer of The Clash, born on this day 1952. Happy birthday to Dina Carroll. Apparently, she was born in the back of a taxi in Cambridge on this day in 1968, so she's 58 years old today. And celebrating his 55th birthday today, happy birthday to Liam Howlett, the keyboard player with The Prodigy.

0: I'm a fire starter, twisted fire starter. Happy birthday to Liam Howlett, the founding member of The Prodigy. He celebrates his birthday today. There they are with Firestarter on Nation Radio, where the latest news headlines are next at 11 o'clock. And then get ready for Friday morning's Weekday Link. Three songs to play you that are all linked in one way or another. We'll play at 11:20 this morning.
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16: top stories this hour. A woman whose sister was murdered by the IRA during the Troubles has welcomed the introduction of the UK's first National Day remembering victims and survivors of terrorism. Anne Travers' sister Mary died in 1984.
17: While it might leave the headlines and people vaguely remember about what happened, it's that family, it's impacted, it's ingrained with them, like, forever.
16: Anne hopes that by victims and families sharing their stories, they'll be able to help prevent the radicalisation of young people. Waxworks of the Duke and Duchess of Sussex have been kitted out with suitcases and placed next to a royal guard. Madame Tussauds in London says it's to mark the couple's return to the UK, which reports suggest could be happening because Meghan has an acting role lined up over here. After a record-breaking hot and dry summer, we're being told to prepare for a wetter and stormier autumn and early winter. And the world's oldest person is celebrating her 117th birthday. Ethel Caterham from Surrey is the last surviving person who was a subject of Edward VII.
19: Now for the news from across the North East. A consultation is underway on plans to make Darlington town centre less reliant on traditional retail. The council wants to increase housing, workspace, leisure and learning opportunities. The strategy also includes proposals to improve public spaces and support businesses. Bridget Phillipson, MP for Houghton and Sunderland South, has welcomed the government's latest plans to tackle rough sleeping. The £442 million package will fund accommodation and support services across England. Work is planned to improve a section of the C2C cycle route between Stanley and Beamish. The 2 kilometre stretch will be widened and resurfaced, with work due to begin this winter. Walk Wheel Cycle Trust says the improvements should be completed by spring. And the North East has the lowest rate of GCSE entries to receive a grade 7 or above. Following the results yesterday, the gap between the region and London has widened even further to nearly 11%.
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19: Cloudy through the afternoon with outbreaks of rain, which could become heavy at times. We'll see highs of 17 degrees. That's the latest. I'm Sean Moore.
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0: Friday morning with Mark Collins here on Nation Radio. Thank you very much for choosing us. I've got songs from Bronski Beat and Katy Perry after a bit of...

0: song about running away from home. Small town boy from Bronski Beat here on Nation Radio. Before that, I kissed a girl and I liked it. It was Katy Perry and Go West with the King of Wishful Thinking here on Nation Radio, where somebody this afternoon will win £650,000. But the clock is ticking for you to enter. Make me a win.
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0: Tell Me When. It's the Human League on Nation Radio for this Friday morning. And before that, a bit of White Noise, the current song from Holly Humberston. Today's weekday link, you can play either way. Which means it's either a blankety-blank type weekday link where there's one word which will link all three songs, or you can do your normal run-of-the-mill common old garden weekday link where just have a look and see what the connection is between the three songs. I'm about to play you the first two, suss out what the connection is between those two songs, and then come up, please, with song number three before midday today. My WhatsApp number for your guesses is 07740938500. And song number one on Nation Radio's Weekday Link is next. Nation
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song number one on today's weekday link. Pink Floyd, of course, and another brick in the wall. This is song number two.

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0: Nation Radio, sowing the seeds of love. And before that, House on Fire from Mimi Webb. We have a winner on this morning's Weekday Link. Well done to Tim Dingley, first through with the right answer. If you're still scratching your head as to what song number three could be, I will play it for you just before midday today here on Nation Radio.
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Stay Love. It's Lewis Capaldi on Nation Radio. And before that, the winning Eurovision Song Contest from 1974, ABBA's Waterloo. So, today's weekday link went like this. Pink Floyd with Another Brick in the Wall was song number one. Hole of the Moon from the Waterboys was song number two. Famous Keiths is what we're looking for. Keith Floyd, Keith Moon. And well done to Tim Dingley, who said, could it be anything by Lily Allen for Keith Allen?

0: Song number three on Friday morning's Weekday Link. Anything from Lily Allen would have done, because we're looking for famous Keiths. Keith Floyd, Keith Moon and Keith Allen. And of course, Lily Allen is Keith Allen's daughter. On the way after the midday news this morning, I've got an hour of 80s hits for you on the Nation 80s Takeover. Or should I say this afternoon? Anyway, it starts after the midday news next here at Nation Radio.
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16: Top stories this hour. Hundreds of people are expected to gather in London this afternoon as part of the UK's first dedicated Memorial Day for victims and survivors of terrorism. It's hoped today we'll spotlight their stories and educate the public. Our reporter Claire Bode is in the capital for us.
17: The ceremony held in central London later today will bring together hundreds of victims and survivors, families and emergency services to commemorate all of those whose lives have been impacted by terrorism. This new National Day comes after years of campaigning by survivors survivors who wanted recognition for the effects of terrorism on those who lived through it.
16: French police are becoming more effective at stopping small boats crossing the Channel. According to the Home Office, it says 185 potential crossings involving more than 4,000 migrants have been intercepted this summer. It's being reported Meghan Markle could make a return to acting once she and Prince Harry move back to the UK. And finally, this lunchtime, the world's oldest person turns 117 today. Ethel Catherham lives in a care home in Surrey.
18: Now for the news from across the North East. A consultation is underway on plans to make Darlington town centre less reliant on traditional retail. The council wants to increase housing, workspace, leisure and learning opportunities. The strategy also includes proposals to improve public spaces and support businesses. Bridget Phillipson, MP for Houghton and Sunderland South, has welcomed the government's latest plans to tackle rough sleeping. The £442 million package will fund accommodation and support services across England. Work is planned to improve a section of the C2C cycle route between Stanley and Beamish. The 2 kilometre stretch will be widened and resurfaced, with work due to begin this winter. Walk Wheel Cycle Trust says the improvements should be completed by spring. And the North East has the lowest rate of GCSE entries to receive a grade 7 or above. Following the results yesterday, the gap between the region and London has widened even further to nearly 11%.
19: Weather.
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18: Cloudy through the afternoon with outbreaks of rain, which could become heavy at times. We'll see highs of 17 degrees. That's the latest. I'm Sean Moore.
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0: Good afternoon. You've made it to Friday afternoon. This is Mark Collins here on Nation Radio. Nothing but 1980s songs between now and 1 o'clock on the Nation 80s Takeover.

Crunchy, it's Friday. That was used on the Crunchy advert, wasn't it? I'm so excited from the Pointer Sisters here on Nation Radio. Before that, it was China Girl from David Bowie from 1983. And if you're the father of girls like I am, you've probably seen Dirty Dancing 479 times. And from it, I've had the time of my life, Bill Medley and Jennifer Warnes getting us into Friday's edition of the Nation 80s Takeover from Nation Radio. Yeah.

0: Ross on the Nation 80s Takeover on Nation Radio. And before that, Hunting High and Low from AHA. Nothing but 1980s every day here on Nation Radio. We do it from midday until 1 o'clock. And on the way very shortly, I'll play you songs from Genesis and that one from 1980 from Stacey Lattisaw. Remember it?
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On the Nation 80s Takeover, on Nation Radio, Invisible Touch from Genesis. Before that, if you're under the age of 35, hey kids, this is what we used to dance to in 1980.

0: It's the Church of the Poisoned Mind from Culture Club on the Nation 80s Takeover for this Friday afternoon on Nation Radio. And before that, Stacey Lattisaw with Jump to the Beat. 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

0: my favourite Kim Wilde song, You Keep Me Hanging On, wraps up Friday afternoon's edition of the Nation 80s Takeover from Nation Radio. Thank you very much for your company for today and, of course, for this week. Tony Shepherd's on the way next after the latest news headlines at 1, including a half an hour of 90s classics between 2 and 2.30.
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18: the top stories this hour. Survivors and bereaved families are gathering ahead of a service for the UK's first ever National Memorial Day for those affected by terror attacks. The service is taking place in London. Cheryl Stolley's husband was one of 30 Brits killed in the 2015 terror attack on a beach in Tunisia.
20: Quite often, overseas victims of terrorism tend to be forgotten. Today is about us all being able to come together to learn from one another.
18: An illegal immigrant has been jailed for at least 27 years for murdering his flatmate in East London. Eugeniu Neamtu stabbed fellow Romanian Gheorghe Trica in Walthamstow 3 years after finishing a sentence in Romania for a similar killing. French police have prevented almost 200 small boat crossings following a deal with the UK. That's a 5% increase compared to last year. And new figures show an average of one driver every single week is being prosecuted for driving the wrong way down a motorway in England and Wales.
21: Now for the news from across the North East, a consultation is underway on plans to make Darlington town centre less reliant on traditional retail. The council wants to increase housing, workspace, leisure and learning opportunities. The strategy also includes proposals to improve public spaces and support businesses. Bridget Phillipson, MP for Houghton and Sunderland South, has welcomed the government's latest plans to tackle rough sleeping. The £442 million package will fund accommodation and support services across England. Work is planned to improve a section of the C2C cycle route between Stanley and Beamish. The 2 kilometre stretch will be widened and resurfaced, with work due to begin this winter. Walk Wheel Cycle Trust says the improvements should be completed by spring. And the North East has the lowest rate of GCSE entries to receive a grade 7 or above. Following the results yesterday, the gap between the region and London has widened even further to nearly 11%.
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21: Cloudy through the afternoon with outbreaks of rain, which could become heavy at times. We'll see highs of 17 degrees. That's the latest. I'm Sean Moore.
24: Good afternoon, Tony Shepherd with you. Let's get you closer to the weekend with a fine selection of songs. It's the best variety of hits with a new one from The Script soon and Welsh Wonder Stereophonics here.

Bangles and Manic Monday on Nation Radio. I'm Tony Shepherd. Hope you're well. This next track was inspired by the Oasis reunion. It features on the Scripps album, The User's Guide to Being Human. It's called The Crowd Was Singing Wonderwall, and it's playing here at Nation. God.

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saw a video online the other day of the iconic performance from 1983 during a Motown special with Michael Jackson performing that. Just brilliant. It's Billie Jean on Nation Radio, the best variety of hits. I'm Tony Shepherd, and here's Miley. It's Midnight Sky.

0: Friday afternoon across the northeast. 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

0: looking fabulous with her new hairdo. It's Taylor Swift on Nation Radio. She's debuted her shortest hair in years. And that's Opalite on Nation Radio. Okay, we'll update you with your headlines for two and then 30 minutes of Friday afternoon back to the 90s classics, powered by Nation 90s. 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
16: The top stories this hour. The first ever National Day for Victims and Survivors of Terrorism is being held, with a service in London starting shortly. Travis Frayn was just 19 when he was injured in the Westminster Bridge attack in 2017. He told us why today is important.
17: The public need to see that it isn't just survivors in the room, as beneficial as that is for us, but that actually there are people in the room who represent the nation as a whole, because that is where the significance of that commemoration comes from.
16: At the same time, campaigners argue the state is still failing to provide all those affected with adequate support. A Romanian man has been jailed for at least 27 years for murder here, just 3 years after being freed over a similar killing in his homeland. Illegal immigrant Eugeniu Neamtu stabbed his flatmate in East London in February. And sources close to the Duchess of Sussex aren't denying reports she plans to return to acting when her family moves back to the UK this month. Before marrying Prince Harry, Meghan most notably starred in the US legal drama Suits.
11: Now for the news from across the North East. A consultation is underway on plans to make Darlington Town Centre less reliant on traditional retail. The council wants to increase housing, workspace, leisure and learning opportunities. The strategy also includes proposals to improve public spaces and support businesses. Bridget Phillipson, MP for Houghton and Sunderland South, has welcomed the government's latest plans to tackle rough sleeping. The £442 million package will fund accommodation and support services across England. Work is planned to improve a section of the C2C cycle route between Stanley and Beamish. The 2 kilometre stretch will be widened and resurfaced, with work due to begin this winter. Walk Wheel Cycle Trust says the improvements should be completed by spring. And the North East has the lowest rate of GCSE entries to receive a grade 7 or above. Following the results yesterday, the gap between the region and London has widened even further to nearly 11%.
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11: Cloudy through the afternoon with outbreaks of rain, which could become heavy at times. We'll see highs of 17 degrees. That's the latest. I'm Sean Moore.
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0: These are your Friday afternoon back to the 90s classics. I think you're going to enjoy these. Get these turned up just a little. It's a Bryan Adams remixed Chicane classic soon. First, it's The All Saints.
19: A few questions that I need to know. How you could ever hurt me so.

Ace of Base and The Sign. This is Nation Radio's Back to the 90s with a track from the 90s from Bryan Adams. It was remixed by Chicane, getting to number 6 on the charts. It's Cloud Number 9 at Nation.

0: It was a CD in many people's collections back in the 90s. TLC, No Scrubs on Nation Radio. Tony Shepherd here with you. Looking forward to a great song I've not heard for so long, actually, from Kim Sims. Remember her? I'll play that before 2:30. And Savage Garden up next.
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Kim Sims, Too Blind to See It on Nation Radio's Back to the 90s. 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
15: The top stories this hour. A service is underway as part of the UK's first National Memorial Day for the victims and bereaved families of terror attacks. One of those injured in the 2017 Westminster Bridge attack says the day is also to raise awareness among the public about helping to prevent such atrocities. Dan Jarvis is the Security Minister.
16: It's been a really uplifting and inspiring occasion. I'm so grateful to all of those people who've come along. I'm confident that this day will go from strength to strength in the future.
15: A disqualified driver who killed a great-grandfather in a crash near Dundee with a stolen Maserati has been jailed for more than 13 years. 55-year-old Fraser Garden hit John Bell while doing three times the speed limit. Prince Harry and several other high-profile figures have been ordered to pay £9.5 million to the Daily Mail's publisher for legal costs. It's an initial payment towards Associated Newspapers. And a Jessica Simpson documentary is reportedly in the works at Netflix. It'll apparently be made by the man behind the Robbie Williams miniseries.
17: Now for the news from across the North East. Police are appealing for witnesses after an 18-year-old man died in a crash in North Shields. Mackenzie Ratcliffe was riding an electric motorcycle when it collided with a Mercedes Sprinter on Waterville Road. Police are appealing for dashcam footage. Sunderland MP Bridget Phillipson has backed a national drive to tackle rough sleeping. The government says the new funding will provide accommodation and support for people sleeping rough. A national summit involving councils, charities and other organisations is also planned for later this year. A section of the C2C cycle route in County Durham is set to be improved. Walk Wheel Cycle Trust says around 61,000 trips are made on the route each year. A charity hopes the work will make the path more accessible and encourage more people to use it. And a Darlington group is hoping to open a new toy donation point at the town's tip ahead of Christmas. The Darlington Toy Exchange is looking for a metal or plastic shed to use as a collection point. It hopes to open the new facility in early September.
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17: Largely dry into the evening and overnight. Clear skies will lead to a rather chilly night. We'll see lows down to 7 degrees. That's the latest. I'm Sean Moore.
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0: Thanks for having us on this afternoon. Just getting you that little bit closer to the weekend. I'm Tony Shepherd here at Nation Radio. A Madonna classic soon and Snow Patrol after Jennifer Lopez from back in the 90s.
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Her real name's Stella Leftovsky. This is called Boston. On a train.

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1: Olivia Rodrigo and Driver's License. On Nation, let's go old school on the old school run. And this song from way back in Kylie's career. She was working on Neighbours at the time, flying in between here and Australia, working with Stock Aitken and Waterman. And this was the result. Huge track for her. I Should Be So Lucky. It's Nation.

0: Great track. Michael Gray, The Weeknd on Nation's Old School Run, and Kylie from way back in her career, I Should Be So Lucky. This weekend, some great shows on Nation. Saturday afternoon from 5, you and some very well-known names are in charge of the playlist. Let's face it, we've all got special songs that are part of our lives, and we would love you to not only share your favourites with us, but also tell you why you love them. Each week, we'll have some very famous faces doing exactly the same, and this week, you'll hear Rita Ora, Matt Goss and Kelly Jones from the Stereophonics talking all about their favourite songs. And if you'd like to be part of the show, head along to soletstalkaboutmusic.com and check out the show this Saturday afternoon from 5 with Foxy here on Nation Radio.
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29: Picking up some delays as you head around Jarrow on the northbound side of the A19 this afternoon out towards the Tyne Tunnel. We've also got queues at Yarm on the High Street by Sins.

0: Sainsbury's. Queen Alex Bridge at Sunderland snarled up already on towards Westington Way, and also expected delays around Sunderland throughout the weekend with the one big summer event taking place. A number of road closures through until 6 a.m. Monday morning, so certainly one to be aware of if you're heading through at any point. Also worth watching out for the usual queues at Newcastle, southbound the Central Motorway and the Great North Road.
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0: Best of luck on this afternoon's Make Me a Winner. 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
18: The top stories this hour. Victims and survivors are being remembered at a special service to mark the UK's first ever National Memorial Day for those affected by terror attacks. Cheryl Stollery lost her husband in the 2015 Tunisia terrorist attack. She read a poem to those gathered in central London.
19: As long as we live, they too will live, for they are now part of us as we remember them.
18: At the same time, campaigners argue the state is still failing to provide all those affected with adequate support. Prince Harry and six others have been ordered to pay an initial £9.5 million towards the Daily Mail's publisher. The celebrities lost a privacy case last month. A murder investigation's been launched after human remains were found in Feltham in West London. Police believe they belong to a woman, but they're still trying to confirm her identity. And Esri Konsa has completed his £51 million move to Arsenal from Aston Villa, but the England defender's deal's not gone through in time to play in the Champions' season opener against Coventry tonight.
20: Now for the news from across the North East. Police are appealing for witnesses after an 18-year-old man died in a crash in North Shields. Mackenzie Ratcliffe was riding an electric motorcycle when it collided with a Mercedes Sprinter on Waterville Road. Police are appealing for dashcam footage. Sunderland MP Bridget Phillipson has backed a national drive to tackle rough sleeping. The government says the new funding will provide accommodation and support for people sleeping rough. A national summit involving councils, charities and other organisations is also planned for later this year. A section of the C2C cycle route in County Durham is set to be improved. Walk Wheel Cycle Trust says around 61,000 trips are made on the route each year. The charity hopes the work will make the path more accessible and encourage more people to use it. And a Darlington group is hoping to open a new toy donation point at the town's tip ahead of Christmas. The Darlington Toy Exchange is looking for a metal or plastic shed to use as a collection point. It hopes to open the new facility in early September.
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20: Largely dry into the evening and overnight. Clear skies will lead to a rather chilly night. We'll see lows down to 7 degrees. That's the latest. I'm Sean Moore.
23: A167 southbound heading towards Neville's Cross Bank in Durham. That's slow at the moment. A19 southbound towards the Tyne Tunnel. Delays are 5 to 10 minutes.

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Sunday, August 1981, 1993 and 2000. Another quiz show from the 80s, 90s is coming back. Name that tune. I used to love it when Tom O'Connor did it. They're bringing it back with Alison Hammond. Clearly, Paddy McGuinness wasn't available.

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20: Expect delays around Sunderland this weekend with one big summer event. We've got closures affecting a number of routes until around 6 a.m. Monday morning, so certainly worth allowing some additional time to get through. I know already the Weymouth Bridge pretty slow going, and the Queen Alex Bridge as well showing up on the sensors this afternoon. Howden traffic's busy as well, southbound the A19 approaching the Tyne Tunnel, usual queues there. Similar build up on the northbound approach as well, and at Newcastle it's slow southbound the Central Motorway and the Great North Road through to the Swan House roundabout.
19: Travel
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0: Nation Radio across the Northeast, playing the best variety of hits in Kiel Square. Tomorrow, it's Love of the 90s. Maybe you're popping along to this. Eternal, Claire from Steps, Natasha from Atomic Kitten, Sugar Babes, Fat and Small, DJ Sammy, Alex Party, Entrance, Baby D. That's going to be great. And looking at the weather, not too bad too. Prince, Shawn Mendes in a few moments' time. First of all, let's do On The Box. We've got a brand new clip. We're taking a clip from one of the shopping channels. Here's Andrew Hodgson.
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0: 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What are they going on about then?
1: It mixes the old traditional with the brand new. 68 pieces in total is what you'll get for your money. But all of that will come boxed and delivered direct to your door. And what a great gift idea that will make.
0: Claire Holland in Washington giving it a go. She says, I know it's the obvious, but let's go with it. Is it a jigsaw puzzle?
2: Nah.
0: It's not a jigsaw puzzle, Claire. We'll play a game tomorrow just after 10 o'clock. That's a part of my Saturday morning music blitz. In a few moments' time, the travel news for the Northeast, Adowski, and our vinyl vault song for today. Nation
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6: Expect delays around Sunderland this weekend with the One Big Summit event taking place. A number of road closures in force until around 6am Monday, so it does mean some diversions and extended journey times. Middlesbrough traffic busy already this afternoon. Cargo fleet laying out towards Brambles Farm. I'm also picking up queues at Yarm on the High Street down towards Sainsbury's, and certainly very slow southbound the A19 down towards the Tyne Tunnel as well. Newcastle traffic, it's usual busy south, southbound the Central Motorway as you head from the Great North Road through to the Swan House roundabout.
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We are Nation Radio across the northeast with the best variety of hits. Olivia Dean in a few moments' time. Let's play Petra Merritt's vinyl first. She bought this from Spinadisc in Sunderland. Yet she's in Ashbrook. First song she ever bought on a 7-inch single, Steve Miller Band, Abracadabra. You're on Nation Radio.

0: Keeping things moving at Drive Time Friday afternoon. We are Nation Radio across the North East. Premier League begins this evening. Arsenal and Coventry tomorrow. Black Cats away at Ipswich. And then on Sunday, special first game of the season for Newcastle, taking on Liverpool, saluting the great Kevin Keegan. Right, after the news at 5 o'clock for the North East, Feel Good 3. Nation
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14: The top stories this hour. The Prime Minister says we can do better for survivors of terror attacks. Andy Burnham has addressed an event to mark the UK's first ever Memorial Day for victims and survivors.
15: It is our way of saying that we see you, we hear you, we stand with you, and the whole country does too.
14: Survivors say by sharing their stories, they'll be able to help prevent the radicalisation of young people. A disqualified driver who killed a great-grandfather by driving a stolen Maserati at 3 times the speed limit has been jailed for more than 13 years. 55-year-old Fraser Garden hit John Bell near Dundee in April. Pregnant women, young children and the elderly are being advised to avoid runny eggs when eating out because of a salmonella risk. The Food Standards Agency says early investigations suggest an outbreak linked to eggs imported from abroad. And comedy and entertainment greats of the 80s have been among mourners at Salford Cathedral for the funeral of Jimmy Cricket. The Northern Irish comedian died earlier this month.
16: Now for the news from across the North East. Police are appealing for witnesses after an 18-year-old man died in a crash in North Shields. Mackenzie Ratcliffe was riding an electric motorcycle when it collided with a Mercedes Sprinter on Waterville Road. Police are appealing for dashcam footage. Sunderland MP Bridget Phillipson has backed a national drive to tackle rough sleeping. The government says the new funding will provide accommodation and support for people sleeping rough. A national summit involving councils, charities and other organisations is also planned for later this year. A section of the C2C cycle route in County Durham is set to be improved. Walk Wheel Cycle Trust says around 61,000 trips are made on the route each year. The charity hopes the work will make the path more accessible and encourage more people to use it. And a Darlington group is hoping to open a new toy donation point at the town's tip ahead of Christmas. The Darlington Toy Exchange is looking for a metal or plastic shed to use as a collection point. It hopes to open the new facility in early September.
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16: Largely dry into the evening and overnight. Clear skies will lead to a rather chilly night. We'll see lows down to 7 degrees. That's the latest. I'm Sean Moore.
0: Nation Radio. 12:31, Wessington Way, heading out of Sunderland towards the Hilton Grange interchange. That's slow at the moment. 81M, northbound, Chesley Street, all the way up to the Angel. And that stop-start.

That's your radio across the northeast with the best variety of hits. I'm Dave Sherwood. Silence of the Lambs at Theatre Royal in Newcastle until tomorrow. Lottery winners, Fire Station Sunderland tomorrow. And on Sunday, Joanne Clifton at Theatre Royal in Newcastle. Speaking of which, they've announced their panto for 2026. Yeah, you can see Aladdin at the Time Theatre. And it stars Marcus Collins and Michael Greco. Do you remember him? He was Beppy in EastEnders all those years ago. We are Nation Radio Electronic after this from Ella Langley, Choosing Texas. Just one.

0: We are Nation Radio playing the best variety of hits across the Northeast. This weekend, it's an A to Z weekend. We're going to be taking you on a musical trip through the alphabet. It starts tomorrow morning, 10 o'clock here at Nation Radio Northeast. In a few moments' time, the Jacksons, Mariah Carey, will do Celebrity Love. And get the latest travel news for the Northeast next. 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
18: Significant delays expected around Sunderland this weekend, with a number of road closures in force until around 6 a.m. on Monday for the One Big Summer event that's taking place. Most notable, of course, St Mary's Boulevard completely shut, so expect delays on routes surrounding that. Yarm traffic also quite busy as well. High Street down towards Sainsbury's taking about 10 minutes to get through. It's slow at Jarrow northbound the A19 on approach to the Tyne Tunnel, and we've got the usual queues at Newcastle southbound the Central Motorway by the Swanhouse roundabout.
13: Travel
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With the best variety of hits across the Northeast, we are Nation Radio. I'm Dave Sherwood. Hope you're doing okay this afternoon. Chewy Lewis in the news in a few moments' time. Oh, no, it's not that one. It's the other one. And something from Anne-Marie. First of all, Celebrity Laughs. Northeast Connection, Music Connection. Popular in the 80s and 90s. Known for the beard and also the glasses. Who is he? Who's that laugh belong to? Message me your guess right now on WhatsApp. Make sure you include where you're listening as well. 07740 938 500 and Anne-Marie. Well-

0: Huey Lewis on the news, stuck with you. Nation Radio playing the best variety of hits across the northeast. Let's do celebrity laughs now. 3.5 months it's been going for. Who we got today? We've got Paul Hornby, Ian Roker going with Jimmy Nail.
1: You're wrong. And I can prove it by hanging up.
0: It's definitely not Jimmy Nail, Paul, but thank you for giving it a go. We'll play again tomorrow morning, sometime after 10, here on Nation Radio Northeast. Samantha Mumba, Bob Marley, and someone's going to win £650,000 before 6.
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7: Significant delays expected around Sunderland this weekend with the One Big Summer event taking place. We've got a number of road closures in force until around 6 o'clock on Monday morning, so it's certainly worth allowing some additional time to get through, particularly with that restriction on St Mary's Boulevard. Obviously, a lot of extra traffic on surrounding routes. Also at Sunderland tonight, busy on the southbound side of the A19 with a partial blockage there following an accident out towards Chester Road. And we've got queues around Newcastle, southbound the Central Motorway as you head from the Great North Road through to the Swan House roundabout.
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0: 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I'm Dave Sherwood, keeping things moving at drive time with a new song from James Blunt in a few moments' time. 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

0: is someone there?
1: Hello.
0: Oh, hello. Thank goodness you've answered the phone.
1: Yeah, sorry.
0: It's all right. My name's Gemma Atkinson.
1: Hi.
0: Do you know why I'm ringing you?
1: Really?
0: Yeah. Yes. You've won £650,000.
1: Really?
0: Really, yes.
1: Oh, my God. That's unbelievable.
0: What's your name?
1: Jane.
0: Jane. Oh, Jane, where are you? What are you up to right now? I know I've disturbed you. It took a while to answer. What were you doing?
1: I've just been on my motorbike and it was coming through my helmet and I took the helmet off.
0: Oh, wow. I love that you got a motorbike, Jane.
1: I have, yeah. I might be getting another one now.
0: Oh, Jane, £650,000.
1: I don't even know what.
0: Tell me a bit about yourself, Jane.
1: I don't know if I can. I'm in shock. I've been entering it for months and I'm like, I nearly didn't answer it. And I was like, oh my God, is that competition? Like, this is going to be amazing.
0: Have you got a family and friends?
1: I've got a husband, yeah, and yeah, this is going to really make a difference, yeah.
0: Is your husband with you now?
1: He isn't, no, he's got me at Barbara's. I'm sat with my niece.
0: Oh, yeah. How old's your niece?
1: Oh, she's 25.
0: Oh, so she's mentally spending it as well. I mean, you've got half a mil and 150 grand to do whatever you want with.
1: Oh, yeah, I'm sure she's going to be sucking up now.
0: So when you entered, what were you hoping you could spend it on if you won?
1: Maybe another bike. I'm going to be riding another bike. I wouldn't be riding a year. I've only got like my first bike, so yeah.
0: Well, Jane, the money will be in your account within the hour.
1: Oh, thank you so much.
0: Congratulations. Now keep listening to find out how you can win a massive £700,000 next week. Make me a
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0: Nation Radio playing the best variety of hits across the Northeast. He's going to be a part of Celebrity Traitors when it begins again next month. Looking forward to that. Also, our Leanne from Shields, she's going to be part of that too. After the news for the Northeast at 6 o'clock tonight, get some great songs on for you, including something from INXS and Tina Turner.
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11: The top stories this hour. Andy Burnham says we can do better to support victims of terror. The Prime Minister has been speaking at a ceremony marking the UK's first national day for those impacted by terrorism. It involved survivors and their families, witnesses and members of the emergency services. Paul Price lost his partner Elaine and suffered life-changing injuries in the 2017 Manchester Arena bombing.
12: I will never be the man I was before the 22nd of May 2017. That man died in the city room with Elaine. The man who emerged has had to adapt every part of daily life, physically, emotionally, and practically.
11: Prince Harry and six others have been ordered to pay an initial £9.5 million towards the Daily Mail's publisher. The celebrities lost a privacy case against Associated Newspapers last month. The body has been recovered in a major search after a man went overboard on a cruise ship in the North Sea. The ship's now docked in Dundee. And the Premier League returns tonight as champions Arsenal begin their defence of the title against newly promoted Coventry City.
13: Now for the news from across the North East. Police are appealing for witnesses after an 18-year-old man died in a crash in North Shields. Mackenzie Ratcliffe was riding an electric motorcycle when it collided with a Mercedes Sprinter on Waterville Road. Police are appealing for dashcam footage. Sunderland MP Bridget Phillipson has backed a national drive to tackle rough sleeping. The government says the new funding will provide accommodation and support for people sleeping rough. A national summit involving councils, charities and other organisations is also planned for later this year. A section of the C2C cycle route in County Durham is set to be improved. Walk Wheel Cycle Trust says around 61,000 trips are made on the route each year. The charity hopes the work will make the path more accessible and encourage more people to use it. And a Darlington group is hoping to open a new toy donation point at the town's tip ahead of Christmas. The Darlington Toy Exchange is looking for a metal or plastic shed to use as a collection point. It hopes to open the new facility in early September.
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13: Largely dry into the evening and overnight. Clear skies will lead to a rather chilly night. We'll see lows down to 7 degrees. That's the latest. I'm Sean Moore.
0: 12:31, Wessington Way, heading out of Sunderland towards the Hilton Grange interchange. That's still pretty busy. Tyne Tunnel, southbound, delays of 5 to 10 minutes at the moment.

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I'm Dave Sherwood at Drive Time, looking after things until 8 o'clock tonight. And then Roberto here from 8 with the Friday Night House Party. If we are looking for a bargain, maybe something to do with the bands next week, the final week of the six-week school holidays, check out thevoucherclub.com. 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There's 50% off a VIP family package at Sunderland Bowl, 50% off a Flamingoland family ticket, and also an adult weekend ticket at Trib Fest. 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

0: Nation Radio, playing the best variety of hits across the North East. Premier League begins tonight. First game of the season, Arsenal and Coventry. Black Cats away tomorrow at Ipswich. 3 o'clock kickoff there. Sunday, 4:30, that special game at St James's Park, specially arranged for Kevin Keegan. Yeah, big salute for Kevin on Sunday. It's Newcastle and Liverpool. We'll do the translator quiz in a few moments' time. Get some Sophie Ellis on, who's going to be up in the North East next Sunday in Leeds Park supporting the Human League. And also a great song from Blondie too.
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21: Significant delays expected around Sunderland this weekend with the One Big Summer event taking place. We've got a number of road closures in force until around 6 o'clock on Monday morning, so it's certainly worth allowing some additional time to get through, particularly with that restriction on St Mary's Boulevard. Obviously, a lot of extra traffic on surrounding routes. Also at Sunderland tonight, busy on the southbound side of the A19 with a partial blockage there following an accident out towards Chester Road. And we've got queues around Newcastle, southbound the Central Motorway as you head from the Great North Road through to the Swan House roundabout.
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0: Nation Radio, playing the best variety of hits across the northeast. Drive time Friday evening. Let's do the translator quiz. Great British phrase today in Dutch. What do you reckon?
1: Haar als een zak was goed.
0: What do you reckon? Any idea? What's that?
1: Haar als een zak was goed.
0: Give you the answer in about 5 minutes' time with something from Aztec Camera after K-pop and Demon Hunters.

0: With the best variety of hits across the Northeast, we are Nation Radio. Let's do the translator quiz. Great British phrase translated in Dutch today. What is it? Any idea?
1: Haar als een zak was goed.
0: Which translates back to...
1: Hair like a bag of washing.
0: We'll do another one on Monday just after 6:30 with Cheryl, Delamitri and the travel news for the Northeast next.
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9: 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Football.

0: results. Fairly slow around Newcastle as well. Southbound, the Central Motorway, still busy from the Great North Road through to the Swanhouse roundabout. And roadworks at Langley Park slowing you down on the A691 with temporary lights there. That's the latest.
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0: 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Somba, Alison Moyet in a few moments' time. 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

0: My Body Isn't Ready, latest from Somber. Beforehand, Alison Moyet, who's on tour later on this year. She's doing two dates in the North East, one at the Globe in Stockton, the other at the Glass House. Both sold out. After 7 o'clock tonight, Friday evening's happy hour. Ready to go then, something from the Fat Bat Band and also Bananarama.
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10: The top stories this hour. The Prime Minister says we can do better for survivors of terror attacks. Andy Burnham has addressed an event to mark the UK's first ever Memorial Day for victims and survivors.
11: It is our way of saying that we see you, we hear you, we stand with you, and the whole country does too.
10: Survivors say by sharing their stories, they'll be able to help prevent the radicalisation of young people. An illegal immigrant has been jailed for at least 27 years for murdering his flatmate in East London. Eugeniu Neamtu stabbed fellow Romanian Gheorghe Trica in Walthamstow 3 years after finishing a jail term in Romania for a similar killing. Pregnant women, young children and the elderly are being advised to avoid runny eggs when eating out because of a salmonella risk. British-produced eggs appear unaffected. And the new Premier League season kicks off in an hour. Arsenal start the defence of their title at home to newly promoted Coventry City.
12: Now for the news from across the North East. Police are appealing for witnesses after an 18-year-old man died in a crash in North Shields. Mackenzie Ratcliffe was riding an electric motorcycle when it collided with a Mercedes Sprinter on Waterville Road. Police are appealing for dashcam footage. Sunderland MP Bridget Phillipson has backed a national drive to tackle rough sleeping. The government says the new funding will provide accommodation and support for people sleeping rough. A national summit involving councils, charities and other organisations is also planned for later this year. A section of the C2C cycle route in County Durham is set to be improved. Walk Wheel Cycle Trust says around 61,000 trips are made on the route each year. The charity hopes the work will make the path more accessible and encourage more people to use it. And a Darlington group is hoping to open a new toy donation point at the town's tip ahead of Christmas. The Darlington Toy Exchange is looking for a metal or plastic shed to use as a collection point. It hopes to open the new facility in early September.
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12: Largely dry into the evening and overnight. Clear skies will lead to a rather chilly night. We'll see lows down to 7 degrees. That's the latest. I'm Sean Moore.
0: Now, the happy hour. Evening, I'm Dave Sherwood. Here we go then with a whole hour of songs to pick you up, make you feel good. Friday evening's happy hour with the Salt and Candy Staten and Bananarama after this from 5.

Nation Radio across the North East, playing the best variety of hits. I'm Dave Sherwood. So tomorrow in Kiel Square, it's Love the 90s with Eternal and Claire from Steps, Natasha from Atomic Kitten, Sugar Babes, Fat and Small, DJ Sammy, Alex Party, Entrance, Baby D. That's going to be a great afternoon and evening. Right, Cameo in a few moments' time, and Outcast now, Nation Radio.

0: Nation Radio across the Northeast playing the best variety of hits. I'm Dave Sherwood. Foxy here tomorrow, 5 o'clock, with his new show, which is called So Let's Talk About Music. Rita Ora, Matt Goss, Kelly Jones from the Stereophonics, all in conversation, picking their favourite songs and speaking about why they love those specific songs so much. And he's also here Sunday, 4 to 7, Nation Network chart, counting down top 10s from August 81, 93 and 2000. Just gone 20 past 7, George Michael, Zara Larsson, both next.
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Nation Radio across the Northeast, playing the best variety of hits this coming weekend. It is an A to Z weekend here at Nation Radio. We're going to be taking you on a musical trip through the alphabet. No doubt, Liberty X will feature somewhere along the way. I'll play them in a few moments' time for you. First of all, Rick Astley, Nation Radio.

0: Nation Radio across the Northeast, playing the best variety of hits. More songs like that after 8 o'clock tonight with our Friday night house party with Roberto. I'm Dave Sherwood. Still to play then, something from Billy Ocean. Details how you can win a huge amount of cash next week on Make Me a Winner. Next, though, from the 90s, Jade.
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0: Nation Radio playing the best variety of hits across the Northeast. Have yourself a really good Friday evening and a great weekend. I'll catch up with you again tomorrow morning, sometime after 10 for a Saturday morning music blitz, or Monday afternoon from 4 with Drive Time across the Northeast. Roberto's ready to go after the news at 8 o'clock tonight with the house party with something from Underworld and the Fatback Band. 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
11: Am I the only one who's very, very happy it's finally Friday night? We are done with the week. Go on, turn up that radio. Let's get ready for the weekend with the biggest tunes to party to. I'm Roberto. It's 8 o'clock for your Friday. Let's do Nation's house party.

Whether you are new to Nation, thank you for finding us. Thank you for having us on. Maybe you've never checked out the house party before. This is how it works. I play you 3 hours of the biggest anthems like that to set you up your weekend and get you ready for a good one. There is Underworld's Born Slippy. I'm Roberto. It's 10 past 8 with some Sash real soon. Right now, Calvin Harris. Ready for the weekend? Oh, we're getting there on Nation's House Party. God.

0: Dash on Nation's House Party for your Friday night with Gloria Estefan playing next. A song that you can try and sit still through, but the title pretty much tells you you're wasting your time. Nation
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Fitzgerald, all about Nation's House Party. Maybe you're loving the tunes as well, in the car, like them, heading off on a road trip off to see family for the weekend. That is for you, Daft Punks around the world on Nation's House Party. What's happening with you, though? 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Just search for Nation. I'll play a Corona in a minute. Right now, this is Milo's Dr. Pressure on Nation.

0: We are wrapping up your Friday, the week as well, finally. It's Nation's House Party with Corona's Rhythm of the Night. Thank you for joining me. I'm Roberto as we stop off in the early 80s next for some disco soul vibes from Odyssey with a great bass line. And Guru Josh Infinity before 9.
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1: 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Are you?

0: There is Australia's Queen of Spotify. Yes, Sia. She is the most listened to Australian on Spotify. You would have thought it would be Kylie or something, wouldn't you? There is Cheap Thrills playing for your Nation's House Party for Friday night with a Jamiroquai song next that was massive thanks to a David Morales remix. If you ever heard this song, it was probably on a dance floor. Nation
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1: We are getting you ready for that weekend. Thanks for joining us. I'm Roberto. It's 9 o'clock. Earth, Wind and Fire real soon. The Bloodhound Gang on the way as well. Do you remember the song from them that tells you where to put your hands and what you might find? Yeah, you know the one. Kicking us off now, though, Jamiroquai, Space Cowboy on Nation's House Party.

Good evening to Claire, Nina and Joe. The calendars are finally aligned. You know how it is trying to get your mates together these days. Everyone's busy. They've been trying to arrange this uni catch-up for ages, but it's happening tonight. They got the tunes up loud, the wine flowing, and that song in particular, taking them right back. The Bloodhound Gang's The Bad Touch. Thank you for your message through our Facebook page. I'll get Fatboy Slim on the way for you soon, the song from him that had that brilliantly weird video with the amateur dancers. First, though, IIO, Rapture on Nation.

0: got the bubbles flowing tonight as well, like Martin Hale. Hello, mate. He's celebrating with the family. It's his 50th birthday. Have a brilliant one, buddy. That is for you. Fatboy Slim's Praise You on Nation's House Party. It's nearly 20 past 8. We're heading back to the late 70s next for some disco vibes from Sister Sledge. And I got Booty Love on the way with Boogie Tonight. Nation Radio.
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14: 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You've just imagined a day out at IKEA. IKEA, the wonderful everyday.

This is the Gap Band's Big Fun on Nation's House Party, just after 9:30 for your Friday night. I'm Roberto, going through to 11 with the big tunes to set you up for the weekend. Do you know the very early 90s dance anthem from an American group that started with an instruction of what we're going to do? We're going to dance. We're going to dance and have some fun. Or they would say dance. Do you know it? It's on the way after Booty Love on Nation.

if you want to, stare if you want to, but I got to party. I'm up in the party. I'm glad that I got you, and it's alright. You got you a partner, and cut up.

0: Lights, such a tune. Grooves in the Heart playing for you on Nation's House Party. It's Roberto with you, 20 to 10. Crown Heights Affair on the way next. And did you ever see the Inbetweeners movie from back in the day? Absolute classic. There's a scene in that where the boys are trying to impress some girls in a nightclub. Gonna play you that big song. Maybe don't do the dancing they were doing. A little bit embarrassing. Nation
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0: If you ever need something to make you laugh, Google Yolanda Be Cool Inbetweeners movie. Oh, the video of them dancing, so good. I'm Roberto, nearly 10. 1 hour left of the big party tonight. Going to kick off the next hour with No Mercy. Where do you go?
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Thank you for partying with us for your Friday night. I'm Roberto, playing your D-Ream. You're the best thing on Nation's House Party. It's just gone 10 past 10. If you'd like a shout tonight, still time to get one in, message me via our Facebook page. Just search for Nation. I've got a tune on the way next that basically soundtracked the very early 90s clubbing scene. You'll know it within like 2 seconds of it starting. First up, Roger Sanchez on Nation.

0: Evening, Lewis Fleming, one of my work ravers tonight. He's on shift at 11. I'm with you, mate, all the way through with these massive anthems, just like that. Snaps, rhythm is a dancer. I've got Junior on the way for you next. Early 80s tune that uses milk bottles as percussion. Seriously, sounds epic. And Sabrina Johnston's piece. Nation
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Good evening to Matt, Ryan and Connor. Got a boys' night going on. Nation House Party providing the soundtrack. The beers are flowing. Few card games happening. That is for you. Sabrina Johnson's piece on Nation. It's 10:30. Do you remember Liberty X? They covered a song in the early noughties called Gotta Have Your Love. Do you know who did the original in like the 90s? Gonna play that for you real soon right now, Sylvester. You make me feel mighty real. It's Nation.

0: excitement tonight. Heading off on holiday tomorrow. What's she doing right now? Still packing. Taxi's picking her up at 3 a.m. Good luck with that sleep tonight, Emma. That's for you. Mantronics, gotta have your love on Nation's House Party. I will keep you going. Not long left of the party tonight, unfortunately, but some big bangers to squeeze in before 11. Freeze on the way soon with their song that involves three vowels in the title. Do you know it? Tyler Cruz coming up as well. Nation Radio.
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0: is where we wrap up the party tonight, but we don't have to. There is Tyo Cruz on Nation. 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Have a great weekend. 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